And if they can't, we won't slow it down. Making sweat when the music's played loud. All aboard this funky track. Got soul pop and a funky rap. To make the package complete, it's time to dance to a group.

things you seen. Make you see a clear blue day. Watch the sunshine, I'll wait as I hold you near. Make you feel no signs of fear, but only treasure the pleasure when we are together. No, we'll never be apart. Share one heart. I wanna be.